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Coming up next on the LNK Weekend Show, we love to give you a feel good. This one comes from a little boy. He lives in Britain. 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
1: Good morning. Hey, it's Mary Booth. Glad to have you with us on this Saturday, which happens to be National Tooth Fairy Day. Did you know the average tooth now gets $5.84? I was lucky to get a quarter. My kids only got a buck. How much do your kids get? That's

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1: Mary here. 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
2: 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You just said BTS. 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She's not gonna believe this.
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1: Hey, it's Mary. I don't get invited out to eat with the boss very often, but I'm going to kind of tuck this away in case I ever need to know it. An etiquette expert has given some tips on what not to do at a work lunch with your boss. 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
1: Michael Jackson, Remember the Time. Hey, it's Mary. Ben's going to Vegas. Who does he want to see?
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1: Mary here with the Labor Day holiday weekend right around the corner. You might be planning a fall getaway. Lots of people are. So what's on everyone's travel bucket list for the upcoming season? Airbnb says the biggest travel trends for fall include shorter weekend trips, lesser known destinations, and traveling for sports and live events. They're calling it the season of weekending. Searches are up for things like fall foliage, apple picking. Also, have you heard about ground hopping? This is taking over as a sports and live event travel trend. It refers to visiting as many stadiums, arenas, and venues as possible to check some live event landmarks off your list.
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1: Hey, it's Mary. 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
1: Hey, it's Mary. Fear of missing out made it into the dictionary, what, 10 years ago? So we know what FOMO is. But have you heard of FOBO? That is fear of a better option. Sometimes making a decision between several perfectly acceptable things isn't easy. Our on-demand world overwhelms us with seemingly endless choices, so we keep waiting for a better one, which leads to overanalyzing and procrastinating and probably just never making a final choice. So how do you fix FOBO? Well, experts say one way is to narrow things down to just two choices. Take everything else off the table, and your brain should be able to deal with A versus B in making a decision.
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1: Hey, it's Mary looking for info. If you're still saying you'll just Google it, congratulations, you're officially old. New study says Gen Z and Gen Alpha say they're going to search it up instead because

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1: 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BTS, Benson Boone, Cardi B, Goo Goo Dolls, Kenny Chesney, Snoop Dogg, Weezer, and so many more. 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
1: Hey, it's Mary. Some news about Phil Collins. He's releasing an expanded reissue of his debut album, Face Value, September 18th, ahead of his induction into the Rock and Roll Hall of Fame in November.

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1: Hey, it's Mary. Lowe's has declared Halloween war on Home Depot. The home improvement giant rolled out a 15-foot-tall animatronic skeleton to dwarf the popular 12-foot Skelly at Home Depot. Now, the headless figure holds its own skull, features glowing LED eyes, sound effects, and motion-activated movements designed to scare crowds of trick-or-treaters. Lowe's says the haunted, living, 15-foot, talking, lighted skeleton watcher, or they just call it the Watcher for short, is part of a larger Halloween collection that includes witches, reapers, and some family-friendly inflatables like Bluey, Scooby-Doo, and Paw Patrol.
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1: 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Nick is going to our iHeartRadio Music Festival presented by Capital One. 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
1: Well, that's because he won his trip for two to Vegas and $1,000. 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
1: Hey, it's Mary. You've heard of people suffering from burnout, from having too much work, right? Well, now experts say more people may be experiencing the opposite problem, rust out. That term describes what happens when employees feel underused, unchallenged, and disconnected from their jobs for long periods of time. Rust out can show up as chronic boredom, lack of motivation, going through the motions, and feeling like your skills are being wasted. So how do you stop rust out? Well, by seeking new projects, learning new skills, or asking for more to do. Just what you need, right? More on your to-do list? Maybe so.
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1: Simply Red, if you don't know me by now, let me introduce myself. This is Jack Cradiville. Thanks for having us on. Let's stick together for a while. Relaxing favorites continue. George Michael up next.
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Jack Cradwell, just 90 seconds with Murphy, Sam, and Jody, and you're up to date. 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

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Jack Cradiville, all right. Vegas, you and a friend. Seeing the iHeartRadio Music Festival, we'll throw in $1,000 as well. It's easy to win. You just listen for the keyword coming up on Monday morning. Right now, Juice Newton, Angel of the Morning.

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I'm Jack Prattville. We want to thank everybody in Frankfurt for turning us on day after day and making us your official station while you work.

0: 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Culture Club, do you really want to hurt me? This Jack Cradiville. According to, review.com, America's top breakfast foods in order. Eggs, number one, followed by sausage, toast. Those three go together. Pancakes, bacon right in there. Cereal, I enjoy cereal. Fresh fruit, even better. Oatmeal, home fries, and donuts. My wife would vote for those. More relaxing favorites coming up.
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0: 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Michael Jackson, Human Nature. This Jack Cradiville is written by Toto's Steve Porcaro, who was mixing Africa at the time. He said he was inspired by his daughter Heather, who had done something in school, wrote that song. Quincy Jones looking for something for Thriller, and Steve gave him that song. More relaxing favorites, Madonna next.
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And we'll share that with you coming up. 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
2: Come on in and make yourself at home. 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
1: Tonight's Delilah's Dilemma says, my name is Ashley. I'm 22. I've grown up listening to your radio station. For the past 8 years, I've had a friend that's been like no other. She's been there for me at my worst and my best, and I have been for her. We tell each other everything. We've stayed in each other's lives when everyone else walked out on us. Recently, she and another friend of hers reconnected, kind of pushing me off to the side. Deep down, it's hurting me, but I don't want to show any type of emotion that would cause conflict. I was just wondering if you could give me any type of advice that might help me in a situation like this. Thank you from Ashley. Ashley, I will have my words for you coming up next. 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
1: Tonight's Delilah's Dilemma is from Ashley, who has a good friend that's been her best friend for 8 years. And now that best friend has found another friend and is kind of pushing her aside. And Ashley, these are really good questions, because in romantic relationships, there are clearly defined rights and wrongs. But in friendships, not so much. And you don't know when you're being jealous, or when you're being insecure, or when you're being possessive, or when you're being foolish, or when you're truly being hurt. So here's what I would say to you, Ashley. If this friend is the kind of friend like you described, who's been there through everything, then she's somebody you can talk to. Somebody that you can say, we used to spend a whole lot of time together, and we used to have a really precious friendship, and now I'm kind of missing you, and I don't want to feel resentment, and I don't want to feel left out, but I'm sort of feeling resentful and left out. And if she's truly a good friend, those feelings, talking about your feelings, will be safe and will be okay. If she twists those things and makes it convoluted, or tries to say you have no right to feel that way, blah, blah, blah, then she's not really the good friend that you had thought that she was. Or she has moved on with her life and no longer values your friendship. If she is truly a friend, you can share your feelings with her. Good luck and God bless you.

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1: So how many students are getting ready to go off to college this weekend? How many parents are going to Walmart or wherever looking for garbage baskets, laundry baskets, all the things they'll need in their dorm room or their new apartment? Oh my gosh, I remember my first apartment. I had so much fun in my first apartment. Way too much fun. Thank you for being here with us tonight. If you are getting ready to head off to college, may you not be quite as foolish as my roommates and I were in our first apartment. You're listening to Delilah.
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1: Hi, Liz. What can I do for you tonight?
13: I want to request a song to dedicate to someone. He listens to the station and he doesn't know that I feel this way. I'm planning on telling him soon. But the song is Faithfully by Journey.
1: And who are you faithfully holding out hope for?
13: It's a friend that I've known for a while.
1: I get that. What is this friend's first name?
13: Liz.
1: Oh, come on, Liz. If you're bold enough to hit redial 500 times to get through to me, you can at least tell me his first name.
13: He's Russian, so his name is Dmitry.
1: So you and Dmitry are friends, but you've got a crush on him.
13: Yes.
1: And you aren't sure if you want the world to know.
13: Well, I have a lot of friends that listen to the station.
1: Oh, we'll just keep it between us, okay?
13: You got
1: just
13: it.
1: Our little secret. Just me and you and Dmitry and maybe one or two other people.
13: I'll call back if things work out.
1: All right. Good luck.